I was so big. Hitting me wasn't tearing at my clothes. There was nothing I could do, honest. I was helpless. And then he tried to rape me.

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1: Radyo Eksen.

Hey, Bob, I'm looking at what Jack was talking about, and it's definitely not a particle that's nearby. It is a bright object, and it's obviously rotating because it's flashing. It's way out in the distance, apparently rotating in a very rhythmic fashion because the flashes come around almost on time. As we look back at the Earth, it's up at about 11 o'clock, about maybe 10 or 12 Earth diameters. I don't know whether that does you any good, but there's

I knew it was love, and I felt it was glory. But you never told me the end of the story. I knew it was love, and I felt it was glory.

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You can always see the sun, day or night.

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I've got a taste in my mouth as desperation takes hold.

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Ravaged and plundered and ripped her and bit her.